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0: Iedere zondag van 11 tot 2. The Jam on Zondag. 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
1: Oh, hi. Can I help you today?
0: Yeah, I'd like to make another withdrawal.
1: Again?
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1: Well, as you know by now, there is a substantial penalty for early withdrawal.